0: from ACAS.
1: Well, I mean, it's really important that employers try to avoid making people redundant where they can. And there are lots of things that employers can consider around redeploying staff, around kind of early exit schemes for staff who might be, you know, nearing retirement, who might want to leave. So there are lots of things that employers can consider.
0: And Liverpool have appointed Andoni Iraola as their new head coach. The 43-year-old is understood to have signed a 2-year contract. That's the latest from Radio News Hub. I'm Johnny Holmes.
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0: Prime Minister Sir Keir Starmer has said he was profoundly humbled to meet the family of murdered student Henry Novak and will take whatever action is required to right the wrongs in the case. Andy Hoyle has this report.
1: The family of murdered student Henry Novak have left Downing Street after a private hour-long meeting with the Prime Minister. Sir Keir has been critical of what he has called attempts to whip up division by Reform UK leader Nigel Farage and Elon Musk over Henry's treatment against the wishes of the student's family. Meanwhile, two men have been charged following disorder in Southampton on Tuesday. It happened in response to the sentencing of 18-year-old Henry Novak's murderer, Vikram Digwa, who was jailed for life on Monday.
0: A 21-year-old man has been arrested on suspicion of attempted murder after a staff member was shot with a crossbow at a student village in Surrey. Officers were called to the scene at the University of Surrey's Manor Park student village in Guildford at around 10 a.m. on Thursday. A man in his 50s and a member of the university's campus safety team was seriously injured and has been taken to hospital. Two men have been arrested as part of an investigation into a suspected £153 million tax fraud linked to videos posted on TikTok. HM Revenue and Customs say users were allegedly offered easy financial rewards in exchange for sharing tax details, which were then used to make false repayment claims. John McFall, who is a British astronaut and Paralympian, could be the first astronaut with a physical disability to live in orbit. Dr. Kirsty Lindsay, Associate Professor in Aerospace Physiology at Northumbria University, says it would be a journey into the unknown.
2: We don't know yet how an astronaut with a lower limb amputation will respond in space. We are working on the edge of science fiction and science fact at this point, but we do have some things that we think may happen.
0: And the Princess of Wales joined in a hospital cancer ward celebration for a young mother who completed her chemotherapy treatment. From Radio News Hub, I'm Johnny Holmes.
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Enjoy the power and beauty of your youth. Oh, never mind. You will not understand the power and beauty of your youth until they've faded. But trust me, in 20 years, you'll look back at photos of yourself and recall in a way you can't grasp now how much possibility lay before you and how fabulous you really looked. You are not as fat as you imagine. Don't worry about the future, or worry, but know that worrying is as effective as trying to solve an algebra equation by chewing bubble gum. The real troubles in your life are apt to be things that never crossed your worried mind, the kind that blindsides you at 4 p.m. on some idle Tuesday. Do one thing every day that scares you. Sing. Don't be reckless with other people's hearts. Don't put up with people who are reckless with yours. Floss. Don't waste your time on jealousy. Sometimes you're ahead, sometimes you're behind. The race is long, and in the end, it's only with yourself. Remember compliments you receive. Forget the insults. If you succeed in doing this, tell me how. Keep your old love letters. Throw away your old bank statements. Stretch. Don't feel guilty if you don't know what you want to do with your life. The most interesting people I know didn't know at 22 what they wanted to do with their lives. Some of the most interesting 40-year-olds I know still don't. Get plenty of calcium. Be kind to your knees. You'll miss them when they're gone. Maybe you'll marry. Maybe you won't. Maybe you'll have children. Maybe you won't. Maybe you'll divorce at 40. Maybe you'll dance the funky chicken on your 75th wedding anniversary. Whatever you do, don't congratulate yourself too much, or berate yourself either. Your choices are half chance. So are everybody else's. Enjoy your body. Use it every way you can. Don't be afraid of it or what other people think of it. It's the greatest instrument you'll ever own. Dance. Even if you have nowhere to do it but in your own living room. Read the directions, even if you don't follow them. Do not read beauty magazines. They will only make you feel ugly. Get to know your parents. You never know when they'll be gone for good. Be nice to your siblings. They're your best link to your past and the people most likely to stick with you in the future. Understand that friends come and go, but with a precious few, you should hold on. Work hard to bridge the gaps in geography and lifestyle, because the older you get, the more you need the people you knew when you were young. Live in New York City once, but leave before it makes you hard. Live in Northern California once, but leave before it makes you soft. Travel. Accept certain inalienable truths. Prices will rise, politicians will philander, you too will get old. And when you do, you'll fantasize that when you were young, prices were reasonable, politicians were noble, and children respected their elders. Respect your elders. Don't expect anyone else to support you. Maybe you have a trust fund, maybe you'll have a wealthy spouse. You never know when either one might run out. Don't mess too much with your hair, or by the time you're 40, it will look 85. Be careful whose advice you buy, but be patient with those who supply it. Advice is a form of nostalgia. Dispensing it is a way of fishing the past from the disposal, wiping it off, painting over the ugly parts, and recycling it for more than it's worth. But trust me on the sunscreen.

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2: Showers gradually becoming more focused across northern and western areas overnight, otherwise there will be clear spells, breezy in the north and chilly in rural spots with lows of 9 degrees.

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2: Showers gradually becoming more focused across northern and western areas overnight, otherwise there will be clear spells, breezy in the north and chilly in rural spots with lows of 9 degrees.

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2: Showers gradually becoming more focused across northern and western areas overnight, otherwise there will be clear spells, breezy in the north and chilly in rural spots with lows of 9 degrees.

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0: The Prime Minister has pledged to right the wrongs of the Henry Novak case after meeting with his parents at Downing Street. Sir Keir says he had a moving discussion about Henry, adding that he deserves a legacy beyond the tragedy. His death has triggered a political row and protests, but Nigel Farage has hit back at criticism over his response, insisting he condemns all violence. A fresh appeal has been made to solve the murder of university student Melanie Hall, who went missing 30 years ago today. Holly Hughes has this report.
1: The last sighting of the 25-year-old hospital clerical worker was inside the Cadillacs nightclub in Bath in 1996. Workmen found her remains next to the northbound slip road at junction 14 of the M5 in 2009. Now Avon and Somerset Police, along with Miss Hall's family, have launched the Justice for Melanie campaign. It's designed to take people back to June 1996 to trigger details or memories that will help their investigation.
0: For over two decades, Andrew Mountbatten-Windsor had been receiving private income from subletting properties on his Royal Lodge estate while paying almost no rent himself. That's according to an investigation by the National Audit Office, which also found that the King pays for Princesses Beatrice and Eugenie's accommodation, despite them being non-working royals. New vaccine technology created with the help of AI could provide immunity against a whole family of viruses. Researchers at the University of Cambridge say the technology trains the immune system to react to mutations. They believe it could stop pandemics before they begin, save millions of lives, and prevent lockdowns. And bison are making their return to the UK.
2: It's really inspiring just to see a herd of European bison moving through a British woodland. They look like they should always have been there. They're almost like prehistoric beasts. They're absolutely handsome, charismatic, beautiful animals. And yeah, people are so excited to see them.
0: That's Paul Whitfield from the Wildwood Trust. The bison will be introduced in Cumbria following a successful scheme in Kent to help out local nature. For On Radio News Hub, I'm Frankie Hersine.
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Me and my father worked a 72-hour shift, and then we walked home 43 miles through snow in his bare feet, huddled inside his clothes made out of old sacks. Eventually, we trudged over hill until we could see street light twinkling in our village. My father smiled down at me through icicles hanging off his nose. 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We stumbled into house and stood there freezing cold and tired out, shivering and miserable in front of meagre fire. "Any road," my mum says. "Cheer up, lads. I've got you some nice brown bread and butter for your tea." My father went crackers. 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He had a way with words, my father. He'd been to college, you know. "You've been out playing bingo all afternoon instead of getting some proper snap ready for me and this lad," he explained to me poor little purple-faced mum. Then turning to me, he said, "Arthur?" He could never remember me name. "Here's A for Crown. Nip down to Chipoil and get us a nice piece of haddock for us tea. Man cannot live by bread alone." You were a right day to me, father. He said, as our working folk...

Have some dignity and pride and self-respect. 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And then he threw me mam on fire. We didn't have no tellies or shoes or bedclothes. We made us own fun in them days. Do you know when I were a lad you could get a tram down into town, buy 3 new suits and an overcoat, 4 pair of good boots, go and see George for me at Palace Theatre, get blind drunk, have some steak and chips, bunch of bananas and 3 stone of monkey nuts, and still have change out in a farthing. With lots of things in them days, they haven't got today. Rickets, diphtheria, Hitler. And by we did look well going to school with no backside in his trousers and all his little heads painted purple because we had ringworm. They don't know the born today.

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1: Whatever the weather.
2: Dry with sunny spells, but showers developing across the southwest, lighter and less frequent than yesterday though. Some rain also across the north of England and Scotland, with a high of 18 degrees Celsius.

Thank you to April Lloyd for another fantastic early breakfast show. She'll be back with you tomorrow morning, of course, and it's Mike Shepherd now with another 3 hours of music and chat on Radio Clatterbridge Breakfast. 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

answer. Centres and retail parks suffering especially badly. Sunny weather initially encouraged more consumers to the shops, but soaring heat toward the end of the month led to an overall 2.6% drop in UK footfall, according to the British Retail Consortium. Lex Greensill will be banned from directing companies in the UK for 9 years after an investigation into the financier's conduct at the helm of collapsed lending firm Greensill Capital. The Australian businessman agreed to be disqualified, bringing an end to planned court action, the insolvency service said. He had previously sought to challenge the government's bid to ban him from directing companies for 12 years. And Amazon is expanding its grocery offer to allow some shoppers to add fresh food to their shops for same-day delivery. The investment into its online grocery business came amid a raft of announcements, including other investment pledges.

0: 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Highways England, connecting the country.
1: 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Coffee Club on the way from 10 this morning. And on today's show, they'll have another team of the week. They'll be asking you to identify their celebrity with Who Am I? And they'll have another track from the artist of the week. It's all on the way from 10 a.m.

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It's the Mike Shepherd Breakfast Show till 10. Still got loads to come between now and then, playing the best music for the health park on Radio Clatterbridge.

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Maybe a nice man, he a birthday, try it on with Surly Tonto.

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1: Whatever the weather.
2: Dry with sunny spells, but showers developing across the southwest. Lighter and less frequent than yesterday, though. Some rain also across the north of England and Scotland, with a high of 18 degrees Celsius.

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It's Mike Shepherd on weekday breakfast now until 10am with the best music to wake up to across the Hell Park, only on Radio Clatterbridge. 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

Friday morning, Radio Clatterbridge with the best music for the Hell Park. It's Mike Shepherd with you on Breakfast until 10 today, Coffee Club 10 till 12, of course, and headline news shortly with more sing-along music next.

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The Beatles' famous BBC Our World performance of All You Need Is Love is set to be released online for the first time. Over the past 17 years, Global Beatles Day has been celebrated by fans of the band, with the date, June the 25th, commemorating their famous performance in 1967. This month, alongside online and in-person events around the world that celebrate the band, the Beatles will also release a colourised version of the Our World performance for free on YouTube. Olivia Rodrigo has said she was deeply disturbed to find out one of her songs was being used to promote the US Immigration and Customs Enforcement Agency. The 23-year-old Filipino-American singer has detailed her first reaction after discovering the track was being used by ICE last year. She described their actions as barbaric and cruel. And ABBA star Benny Anderson has compared writing a hit song to waiting for a dragon to come out of a cave. Anderson, who's 79, said he still sits at the piano every day to try and write music.

Good morning, it's Mike on Breakfast Till 10. If you're about from lunchtime today between 12 and 1, then keep it Radio Clatterbridge because we have our daily trip down memory lane with Midday Memories, digging out the finest songs of the past right here on Radio Clatterbridge.

From Radio News Hub, I'm Frankie Hairsine. The Prime Minister has pledged to right the wrongs of the Henry Novak case after meeting with his parents at Downing Street. A new appeal has been launched to help solve the murder of Melanie Hall on the 30th anniversary of her disappearance. Yvette Cooper has rejected calls for a ban on disappearing messages for politicians, saying it can help with international relations. New vaccine technology created with the help of AI could provide immunity against whole families of viruses. And Liverpool have appointed Andoni Iriola as their new head coach. He says he's ready for the challenge.

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We'll be catching up with the latest news headlines at 9. You're listening to the Mike Shepherd Breakfast Show. Thanks for having us on. Still got loads to come, by the way, between now and 10 a.m. this morning as well.

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1: But when his drinking and lusting and his hunger for power became known to more and more people, the demands to do something about this

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2: Dry with sunny spells, but showers developing across the southwest, lighter and less frequent than yesterday though. Some rain also across the north of England and Scotland, with a high of 18 degrees Celsius.

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Myself, Mike Shepherd, in the meantime, though, with more great music on Radio Clatterbridge.

We just play the best music for the Hell Park here on Radio Clatterbridge. It's Mike here until 10 today. Community news and news headlines still to come. And the Coffee Club team here on Clatterbridge from 10 a.m. this morning, keeping you company through till 12.

0: Liverpool have appointed Andoni Iriola as their new head coach. The 43-year-old is understood to have signed a 2-year contract. He says he's ready for the challenge. England World Cup final hat-trick hero Sir Geoff Hurst thinks the current side can go a long way in the tournament in the USA, Canada and Mexico. He believes Thomas Tuchel's squad should at least be targeting a place in the last four.
1: I'd be very, very disappointed if we didn't get it at the very least, being sort of third or fourth favourite, get at least the semi-final. I'm very bitterly disappointed if we don't get that far. I think we're quite capable.
0: Meanwhile, fans will not be allowed to bring refillable plastic bottles into World Cup stadiums after a FIFA policy change. They say it's to prevent risk and injury to players and attendees. The Free Lions England fans embassy have raised concerns, though, especially given the heat in North America. And Ollie Robinson conjured a jaw-dropping England comeback at Lord's, claiming 3 wickets in his first over for more than 2 years on an action-packed opening day against New Zealand. England's first innings totaled 140, but it tore a staggered to 61 for 6.

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The request collectors will be out on the Hell Park collecting your requests, and the team will be set their weekly challenges. Do join them this Saturday from 10.

From Radio News Hub, I'm Frankie Hairsign. The Prime Minister has pledged to right the wrongs of the Henry Novak case after meeting with his parents at Downing Street. A new appeal has been launched to help solve the murder of Melanie Hall on the 30th anniversary of her disappearance. Yvette Cooper has rejected calls for a ban on disappearing messages for politicians, saying it can help with international relations. New vaccine technology created with the help of AI could provide immunity against whole families of viruses. And Liverpool have appointed Andoni Iriola as their new head coach. He says he's ready for the challenge.

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Playing the best music for the Health Park, it's the Mike Shepherd Breakfast Show till 10. And from 10 p.m. tonight, Mandy Shepherd will be here for another Chilled at the Bridge. It's 3 hours of laid-back, easy listening, helping you to wind down after a long day. Make sure you give it a listen this evening from 10 p.m. Yeah!

I never take anything for granted. Only a fool maybe takes things for granted. Just because it's here today, it can be gone tomorrow. And I guess that's why I cherish you so much, because you haven't changed. Baby, you're still the same. You're just as sweet, you're just as beautiful as ever. You know, I'm a little old-fashioned. I guess you could call me a little traditional, because I love things to stay like they are between you and me. And that's one thing that you'll never in your life ever have to worry about me, if I'll ever change towards you, because baby, I love you. Girl, I love you. Just the way you are.

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That's it from me for this week. I'm Mike Shepherd, Paul Sires looking after Weekend Breakfast from 8 AM tomorrow and Sunday, and the Coffee Club is next on Radio Clatterbridge. Thanks for having us on.

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2: Prime Minister has pledged to right the wrongs of the Henry Novak case after meeting with his parents at Downing Street. Sakir says he had a moving discussion about Henry, adding he deserves a legacy beyond the tragedy. His parents also met with Conservative leader Kemi Badenoch yesterday.
3: Politicising these issues is when one party tries to get political gain out of it. The only people who should gain now are young people across our country whose safety we're all concerned about. Trust in the police being improved and the family.
2: Nigel Farage has also said he'll meet them after condemning the violence in Southampton on Tuesday. Meanwhile, three more people have been charged with violent disorder after those protests. A 24, 21 and 18-year-old will appear at Southampton Magistrates Court this morning. For over two decades, Andrew Mountbatten Windsor had been receiving private income from subletting properties on his Royal Lodge estate while paying almost no rent himself. That's according to a new investigation by the National Audit Office, which also found that the King pays for Princesses Beatrice and Eugenie's accommodation, despite them being non-working royals. A new appeal has been launched to help solve the murder of Melanie Hall on the 30th anniversary of her disappearance. Avon and Somerset Police are asking people in Bath to think back to the early hours of the 9th of June 1996, when the 25-year-old was last seen in a nightclub. Her body wasn't found until 2009. Pandemics could be prevented before they begin thanks to an AI vaccine. Scientists have used AI to create new vaccine technology that could provide immunity against a whole family of viruses. A group of bison are being introduced in Cumbria as part of a scheme to restore wildlife and follows a successful run in Kent. Paul Whitfield is from the Wildwood Trust.
4: They create niches, food and habitat for multiple other species. What bison really do is they're jet fuel for biodiversity.
2: And Liverpool have appointed Andoni Iriola as their new head coach. The 43-year-old is understood to have signed a two-year deal. He says he's ready for the challenge. From Radio News Hub, I'm Frankie Hersein.
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2: Showers developing across the southwest, but not as heavy and less frequent than yesterday. Scattered rain continuing across the north of England, Scotland and Northern Ireland with a high of 18 degrees Celsius.
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9:09 on Friday the 5th of June. Welcome along. It's Mike Shepherd on the Coffee Club until midday today. Thanks for having us on. There goes Craig David and walking away. It's just gone 10 a.m. of course. Very warm welcome to the Friday's Coffee Club on Radio Clatterbridge. Who am I? He's on the way shortly, and your first clue are around about 20 past 10 this morning. But first, let's have a look at some of the reasons to celebrate in the diary today. It is World Environment Day today, a thing since 1972. These are exceptional times in which nature is sending us a message to care for ourselves. We must care for nature. And Apple II Day today, celebrating this date in 1977 when the Apple II computer was released. A hulking beige mammoth with 4 kilobytes of RAM, upgradable to a whopping 48 kilobytes. The Apple II defined the company for a generation. At $1,298, it cost the equivalent of 3 or 4 iPads today, even though it seemed a total bargain at the time. And Moonshine Day today, we like this. Moonshine, white lightning, mountain dew, hooch, or Tennessee white whiskey is a high-proof distilled spirit generally produced illicitly. The word believed to come from the term moonrakers, used for early English smugglers, and the nature of their operations. And attitude day today. Attitudes are very much contagious, aren't they? Is yours worth catching? A day to appreciate those with attitudes and make those around them happy. It's our attitude at the beginning of a difficult task which, more than anything else, will affect its outcome. Tomorrow is D-Day, of course. Sunday is VCR Day, and Monday is Best Friends Day. All of this week is Business Etiquette Month, and this month is Black Music Appreciation Month. We like that.

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1: It's Heather from the communications team to keep you up to date with what's been going on at CCC this month. 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

0: Who am I? Can you guess the identity of our celebrity?
1: Okay, your first clue on who am I this morning. I was born on the 2nd of February 1977, a Colombian singer, songwriter, dancer and record producer, referred to as the Queen of Latin Music. I have had a significant impact on the musical landscape of Latin America, contributing to increased learning and use of the Spanish language worldwide. I am credited with opening the doors of the international market for other Latin artists. I have written or co-written a vast majority of music and lyrics, and am regarded as an international phenomenon. That's your first clue this morning. Think you know? Here are the contact details.
0: Who am I? Think you know? 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We

0: Who am I? Can you guess the identity of our celebrity?
1: Okay, your second clue then. Are you ready for it? I made my recording debut with Sony Music Columbia at the age of 14. My first English release, Laundry Service, sold over 13 million copies worldwide, becoming the best-selling album by a female Latin artist. My success was further solidified with Spanish language albums, all of which topped the Billboard Top Latin Albums chart, making me the first woman with number one albums across four different decades. My English albums, Oral Fixation Volume 2 and She-Wolf, achieved platinum status worldwide. That's your second clue. Any ideas? Here's the contact details.
0: Who am I? 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

0: am I? Can you guess the identity of our celebrity?
1: Okay, your third and final clue then this morning on Who Am I? My accolades include 4 Grammy Awards and 15 Latin Grammy Awards. I am among the world's best-selling musicians with numerous number one singles, including Whenever, Wherever, Underneath Your Clothes and Hips Don't Lie. I served as a coach on 2 seasons of The Voice and also had a voice role in the animated films Zootopia and Zootopia 2. Billboard named me the top female Latin artist of the decade in the 2000s and 2010s. I was also nominated for the Rock and Roll Hall of Fame in 2026. That's your third and final clue this morning. If you think you know, here's the contact details.
0: Who am I? Think you know? 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

There you go, you two. This morning, I still haven't found what I'm looking for. Well done to the Gator Wrangling Trucker and also Steve getting it absolutely right on this morning's Who Am I? You've still got time to get in touch. 07743 404052 on the text or email studios at radioclatterbridge.co.uk. More great music on the way, of course, and we'll give you the answer to this morning's Who Am I at around about 10:45 this morning.

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0: Stephanie Mills and Never Knew Love Like This Before. Great tune from her on this Friday morning. The final Coffee Club of the week, of course. Myself, Mike, in until midday today. Thanks for having us on. Mandy is getting herself a tattoo done today, so she's not with us in the studio, but we do have a special guest. Jeff Risley is going to be joining us very soon. Jeff, you're in the background there. You've got a microphone next to you.
1: Hello, Radio Clatteridge. Hello, everybody out there. Yes, I'm looking forward to getting involved.
0: Yes,
1: in
0: Jeff.
1: The future, yes.
0: Jeff is going to be joining us in the very near future. He's going to be hosting his very own show. And, of course, we're trying to talk him into bringing back a sports show much missed on Radio Clatteridge. How are you feeling about that, Jeff?
1: Love it.
0: Absolutely great stuff. So, well done to the Gator Wrangling Trucker, who was first in with the correct answer this morning on this morning's Who Am I? Well done to Steve as well. Came in second place. A couple of wrong answers this morning. We did think about Gloria Estefan, you know, the very much the Latin America theme and everything else in there. But no, the answer was absolutely Shakira this morning. So well done to everybody getting that right. And thanks, Mark, for telling me all about Zootopia, also known as Zootropolis. Didn't know that.

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2: The family of Henry Novak have been meeting with political leaders as the Prime Minister pledges to right the wrongs of the 18-year-old's murder. Mark, Lucy and Katie Novak also met Conservative leader Kemi Badenoch.
3: It is very important to depoliticise situations, and the way we do that is by having politicians working together to get the right results, to get a solution, not just complaining about everything.
2: Well, Nigel Farage has also said he'll meet them after condemning the violence on Tuesday night in Southampton. Meanwhile, three more people have been charged with violent disorder in connections with those protests. Hampshire police say three, aged 18, 21 and 24, will appear at Southampton Magistrates Court today. Andrew Mountbatten-Windsor paid almost no rent to himself but sublet the cottages on his Royal Lodge estate for 20 years. The report also revealed the King foots the bill for Princess Beatrice and Princess Eugenie's accommodation in royal palaces, despite them being non-working royals. A fresh appeal's been made to solve the murder of university student Melanie Hall, who went missing 30 years ago today. Holly Hughes has this report.
4: The last sighting of the 25-year-old hospital clerical worker was inside the Cadillacs nightclub in Bath in 1996. Workmen found her remains next to the northbound slip road at junction 14 of the M5 in 2009. Now, Avon and Somerset Police, along with Miss Hall's family, have launched the Justice for Melanie campaign. It's designed to take people back to June 1996 to trigger details or memories that will help their investigation.
2: The British Heart Foundation is planning to close around 150 shops over the next 2 years. They say it's to make sure its shop network remains commercially sustainable to support its fundraising efforts. And new vaccine technology created with the help of AI could provide immunity against whole families of viruses. Researchers at the University of Cambridge say the technology trains the immune system to react to mutations. They believe it could prevent pandemics before they begin, save millions of lives, and stop lockdowns. From Radio News Hub, I'm Frankie Hersine.
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2: Showers developing across the southwest, but not as heavy and less frequent than yesterday. Scattered rain continuing across the north of England, Scotland and Northern Ireland with a high of 18 degrees Celsius.
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1: Okay, this week's Team of the Week are the Wirral Hospice St John's fundraising team. Requests so far this week from fundraising assistant Sophie on Monday, fundraising assistant Sarah on Tuesday, grant application coordinator Julia on Wednesday, and database coordinator Cinti yesterday. But today we celebrate lottery coordinator Carl with a song by Van Halen called Jump. Wirral Hospice St John's fundraising team, you have been this week's Team of the Week.

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Jamelia and Superstar, 20 past 11 on Radio Clatterbridge this Friday, the 5th of June, 2026. Thanks for having us on. It's Mike Shepherd on the final Coffee Club of the week until midday today. Simon and Garfunkel, our artist of the week. They're on the way shortly, a song from them and a little bit about the band, of course, as well. And let's do this, the coffee machine question this morning. 3 out of 10 men have this in common right now. What do you think it might be? 3 in 10 men have this in common right now. But what on earth is it? 07743 404052 or email studios@radioclatterbridge.co.uk.

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1: Okay, our artist of the week, Simon and Garfunkel, were the American musical duo comprising the singer-songwriter Paul Simon and the singer Art Garfunkel. They were one of the best-selling musical artists of the 1960s. Their recordings include three US number one singles, The Sound of Silence, and the two Record of the Year Grammy winners, Mrs. Robinson and Bridge Over Troubled Water, as well as Homeward Bound, America, The Boxer, and Cecilia.

do like that from Deacon Blue, Real Gone Care, the great 1980s classic, that isn't it? Welcome along to the Friday's Coffee Club, 11:36 right now. Morning to Les, morning Les, hope you're okay. He's been in touch this morning. He said, Mike, any chance of a great song from Ram Jam and Black Betty?

If you've had a cough for 3 weeks or more, and it isn't COVID-19, don't just ignore it. It could still be a warning sign. A cough you just can't shake off could be a sign of cancer. It's probably nothing serious, but finding cancer early makes it more treatable. Your NHS wants to see you. Just contact your GP practice. Help us help you.

Love that song from Boy Meets Girl. Waiting for a star to fall on Radio Clatterbridge into the last 15 minutes almost of the show this morning. Absolutely flying by. We were looking for the answer, by the way, to 3 in 10 men share this right now. But what on earth is it? Well done to Steve, who didn't get it right this morning, but it was a great answer. He said, is it 3 in 10 men all have beards or have some sort of facial hair? Absolutely not. That's a great answer, though. Not the right answer this morning. Les said, is it wear the same pair of underpants for a week? Well, it's funny you should say that, because the answer is based around underpants. And I can tell you that 3 in 10 men have this in common, have holes in their underwear right now. 3 in 10 men right now have holes in their underwear. Now, that got me thinking. I thought, well, surely every man has to have holes in his underwear, or he wouldn't get his legs in otherwise, would he? But there you go. 3 in 10 men share this in common at the moment, having holes in their underwear. So along the right lines, Les, on the underwear theme, but not quite there with the correct answer this morning. I remember

Ellie Goulding and Your Song, 11:52 right now, coming towards the end of the show. We've got time to leave you with some things you never knew you never knew. Did you know William Shakespeare had a curse engraved on his tombstone to stop anyone from moving his bones? Interesting stuff. The highly poisonous plant, wort-

0: song.
1: Gonna leave you with this. Thank you for having us on this morning. We'll leave you with our final thought that, you know, courage is fire and bullying is smoke. We'll do it all over again next Friday from 10. Looking forward to it then. Take care of yourselves and each other. We'll see you soon. Ta-ra.

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2: For over two decades, Andrew Mountbatten Windsor had been receiving private income from subletting properties on his Royal Lodge estate. That was whilst he was paying almost no rent himself. According to an investigation by the National Audit Office, the King also pays for his daughter's accommodation, despite them being non-working royals. Next, detectives have made a new appeal for information to help solve the murder of 25-year-old Melanie Hall on the 30th anniversary of her disappearance. The 25-year-old was last seen at the Cadillacs nightclub in Bath in the early hours of June the 9th, 1996. Her body wasn't found until 13 years later. Here's Steve, the father of Melanie Hall.
3: Justice would be bringing Melanie back. That's not going to happen. But we do feel that if we can actually bring Melanie's killer or killers into court, then at least we've done the last thing we can do for her in her name.
2: The Prime Minister has pledged to right the wrongs of the Henry Novak case after meeting with his parents at Downing Street. Sir Keir Starmer says he had a moving discussion about Henry. His parents also met with the Conservative leader Kemi Badenoch yesterday.
4: Nobody should be discriminated, whether you're white, black, rich, poor, Muslim, Christian. And what is happening is that people are ignoring the law.
2: A man has been charged with attempted murder after a man was shot with a crossbow in Guildford yesterday. 21-year-old Almunthir Dakamar shot a campus safety officer in his 50s. He is in a stable condition in hospital. Kanye King, the founder of the Mobo Awards, has died at the age of 57. The organisation say it's after a courageous and characteristically determined battle with colon cancer. And the British Heart Foundation is planning to close around 150 shops. That'll be across the next 2 years. That's the latest from Radio News Hub. I'm Tanita Sims.
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2: Showers are developing across the southwest, but not as heavy as yesterday. Scattered showers continuing across the north of England, Scotland and Northern Ireland with a high of 18 degrees Celsius.

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1: Well, bless my soul, what's wrong with me? 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I'm in love.

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2: Very important to depoliticize situations, and the way we do that is by having politicians working together to get the right results, to get a solution.
3: Political leaders say politics should be put aside over the death of Henry Novak, but questions must be asked about policing. I'm Frankie Hairsign, and you're listening to the Lunchtime News programme from Radio News Hub. Also on the show today, a fresh appeal to help solve a 30-year-old murder case, new revelations about Andrew Mountbatten-Windsor's finances, and we have the latest sports news. The first to look at today's other top stories with Georgia Lee.
4: A man has been charged with attempted murder after a man was shot with a crossbow in Guildford yesterday. 21-year-old Almantir Dakama allegedly shot a campus safety officer in his 50s. He's in a stable condition in hospital. The UK is facing the most dangerous period in decades. That's coming from the Chief of the Defence Staff, who says the country needs to prepare for longer conflicts. It's as Sir Keir Starmer announced the upcoming defence investment plan will be another step up in defence spending. Pandemics could be prevented before they begin, thanks to an AI vaccine. Scientists have used AI to create new vaccine technology that could provide immunity against whole families of viruses. And Kenya King, the founder of the Mobo Awards, has died at the age of 57. The organisation say it's after a courageous and characteristically determined battle with colon cancer. King played a major role in bringing black music and culture to the mainstream in the UK.
3: Our top story today, the parents of Henry Novak, the 18-year-old who was arrested as he lay dying back in December, have been meeting with political leaders. They previously said they didn't want Henry's death to fuel tensions, with some saying it's time to leave the politics aside. Tanita Sims has more.
5: The Prime Minister says he will right the wrongs that saw Henry placed in handcuffs as he died. After meeting Mark, Lucy and Katie Novak, he added he deserves a legacy beyond the tragedy. Yesterday, the family also met with the Conservative leader, Kemi Badenoch, who's called on politicians to put party lines aside.
2: It is very important to depoliticise situations, and the way we do that is by having politicians working together to get the right results, to get a solution, not just complaining about everything. We need to start talking about solutions.
5: Speaking after Henry's killer was sentenced, his father Mark made this plea.
6: We do not want his death to be used to create further division, hatred or tension. We want his story to make our streets safer for everyone.
5: But a political row and even protests have broke out. Three more people have been charged with violent disorder in relation to those. Nigel Farage has drawn criticism, but he has now condemned the violence that broke out on Tuesday. But the Reform UK leader, Sir Keir, and Ms Badenoch all agree that serious questions need to be asked.
2: Nobody should be discriminated, whether you're white, black, rich, poor, Muslim, Christian. And what is happening is that people are ignoring the law and putting out training and guidance that is leading to terrible outcomes like we saw with Henry Novak.
5: Well, last night, the US State Department weighed in, making accusations of ideological conditioning and two-tier policing. David Lammy's rejected that, though, while the Liberal Democrats have called for the US ambassador to be summoned for what they call fanning the flames of division.
3: Well, next up today, a new appeal's been launched to help solve the murder of Melanie Hall on the 30th anniversary of her disappearance. Avon and Somerset Police want people in Bath to think back to the early hours of June the 9th, 1996, when the 25-year-old was last seen in a nightclub. Her body wasn't found until 2009. To find out more, we've spoken to Detective Chief Inspector Ben Lavender, the senior investigating officer for the case.
7: Yeah, sadly, we find ourselves 30 years on from Melanie's disappearance and murder. And so we're using that anniversary to launch a fresh appeal for information. We've got a new campaign which looks to take people's memories back to 1996 using music and information from the time. And so we're appealing today for anyone who was in or around Walcott Street or Cadillac's nightclub who may have seen someone, that with the passage of time, that person person's presence there seems more significant now than it did then. Did you see Melanie on that evening? Or also, there's a specific person we'd like to speak to, or people we'd like to speak to, because in 1998 we had an anonymous phone call come through from someone who said that they know someone who saw Melanie leave the club by the side door with a named individual. And so we're appealing to either the person who called us, or the person that saw Melanie leave the club, or the person that was with Melanie when they left the club. And so whilst that's not a confirmed sighting, it's something that we're really interested in.
3: Still to come, we dig deeper into an investigation into Andrew Mountbatten Winter's finances. And we'll take a look at the sports news.
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3: Welcome back. You're listening to the Lunchtime News programme from Radio News Hub. Next up today, an investigation into Andrew Mountbatten Windsor's finances has uncovered details over income he took from his Royal Lodge estate. The National Audit Office has published a report into the royal family's residential property arrangements, and here to tell us more is Grace McIntosh. So Grace, what have we found out?
11: Well, Frankie, the main headlines here are that Andrew received an undisclosed income from subletting three cottages on his Royal Lodge estate for more than two decades. During that time, he was also paying what's called peppercorn rent, which is essentially nothing. Other findings include the revelation that the King pays for Princess Beatrice and Princess Eugenie's accommodation in Royal Palace. That's despite the fact they're not actually working royals. For a number of years, their rents were also based on out-of-date market data.
3: And so why has this come about?
11: Well, the National Audit Office was prompted by the scandal surrounding Andrew and his lease of the Crown Estate home. Despite moving out of Royal Lodge earlier this year, he still has the lease until October.
3: And so what's the reaction to this been then?
11: Well, first off, it's important to note that the report hasn't revealed how much money the former Duke would have made from subletting the properties. But longtime critic of royal finances and former Lib Dem minister Norman Baker says it's an outrage, with Andrew paying peppercorn rent while making potentially millions on the side. He says that money could have gone to the Crown Estate, which would pay its profits back to the Treasury rather than his pockets. However, there is no suggestion of any wrongdoing by Andrew.
3: And has Buckingham Palace said anything about this?
11: So a spokesperson for the palace says that they're grateful for the report as they're committed to transparency. They added that the arrangements for these properties vary based on a number of factors to ensure their residence is filled appropriately.
3: Thanks for that, Grace. Now for a look at the sport with Lisa Darvall.
12: England's women face a crucial World Cup qualifier away to holders Spain tonight. Knowing a point would book the Lionesses a place at next year's tournament in Brazil. Boss Serena Wiegmann insists her side won't be playing for a draw.
13: We just really want to qualify as quick as possible. That's what we share all the time, and it's a hard group. It's a difficult game. That's the same for Spain. Difficult game for them too.
12: Liverpool's new head coach, Andoni Iriola, says he can't promise success, but insists he's ready for the challenge. The former Bournemouth boss was announced as the Reds' successor to Arne Slot last night. In Formula One, the Las Vegas Grand Prix will remain on the calendar until at least 2037. Chief Executive Stefano Domenicali says it's become a cornerstone of the sport's presence in the US. And Serena Williams has added another tournament to her comeback schedule. She'll return to the court next week, playing doubles at the HSBC Championship at Queen's Club in London. She'll then play doubles at the Berlin Tennis Open.
3: Now for a look at the weather for the day. Showers developing across the southwest, but not as heavy and less frequent than yesterday. Scattered showers continuing across the north of England, Scotland and Northern Ireland with a high of 18 degrees Celsius. Now that's all from me this week. I'm Frankie Hairsine and you've been listening to the Lunchtime News programme from Radio News Hub. Have a great afternoon.

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1: Record-breaking May temperatures led to a sharp fall in shopper footfall, with shopping centres and retail parks suffering especially badly. Sunny weather initially encouraged more consumers to the shops, but soaring heat toward the end of the month led to an overall 2.6% drop in UK footfall, according to the British Retail Consortium. Lex Greensill will be banned from directing companies in the UK for 9 years after an investigation into the financier's conduct at the helm of collapsed lending firm Greensill Capital. The Australian businessman agreed to be disqualified, bringing an end to planned court action, the insolvency service said. He had previously sought to challenge the government's bid to ban him from directing companies for 12 years. And Amazon is expanding its grocery offer to allow some shoppers to add fresh food to their shops for same-day delivery. The investment into its online grocery business came amid a raft of announcements, including other investment pledges.

Radio News Hub, I'm Frankie Hairsign. The Prime Minister has pledged to right the wrongs of the Henry Novak case after meeting with his parents at Downing Street. A new appeal has been launched to help solve the murder of Melanie Hall on the 30th anniversary of her disappearance. Yvette Cooper has rejected calls for a ban on disappearing messages for politicians, saying it can help with international relations. New vaccine technology created with the help of AI could provide immunity against whole families of viruses. And Liverpool have appointed Andoni Iriola as their new head coach. He says he's ready for the challenge.

0: Sarah knows she'll feel the benefit of this morning run. Eventually. What she doesn't know is right now, a new mum is feeling the benefit of Sarah's blood donation.
1: Giving birth, I experienced massive bleeding and needed 28 units of blood products to survive. I've never met her, but it's thanks to giving types like Sarah that I got to go home with my baby.
0: By giving blood, you can be there for someone without being there. Save up to 3 lives in 1 hour. Book now at blood.co.uk.
2: I do my head toss, check my nails. 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
1: Liverpool have appointed Andoni Iriola as their new head coach. The 43-year-old is understood to have signed a two-year contract. He says he's ready for the challenge. England World Cup final hat-trick hero Sir Geoff Hurst thinks the current side can go a long way in the tournament in the USA, Canada and Mexico. He believes Thomas Tuchel's squad should at least be targeting a place in the last four.
2: I'd be very, very disappointed if we didn't get it at the very least. Being sort of the fourth favourite, get at least the semi-final. I'm very bitterly disappointed if we don't get that far. I think we're quite capable.
1: Meanwhile, fans will not be allowed to bring refillable plastic bottles into World Cup stadiums after a FIFA policy change. They say it's to prevent risk and injury to players and attendees. The Free Lions England fans embassy have raised concerns, though, especially given the heat in North America. And Ollie Robinson conjured a jaw-dropping England comeback at Lord's, claiming three wickets in his first over for more than 2 years on an action-packed opening day against New Zealand. England's first innings totaled 140, but the tourist staggered to 61 for six.

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1: The Beatles' famous BBC Our World performance of All You Need Is Love is set to be released online for the first time. Over the past 17 years, Global Beatles Day has been celebrated by fans of the band, with the date, June the 25th, commemorating their famous performance in 1967. This month, alongside online and in-person events around the world that celebrate the band, the Beatles will also release a colourised version of the Our World performance for free on YouTube. Olivia Rodrigo has said she was deeply disturbed to find out one of her songs was being used to promote the US Immigration and Customs Enforcement Agency. The 23-year-old Filipino-American singer has detailed her first reaction after discovering the track was being used by ICE last year. She described their actions as barbaric and cruel. And ABBA star Benny Anderson has compared writing a hit song to waiting for a dragon to come out of a cave. Anderson, who's 79, said he still sits at the piano every day to try and write music.

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0: This is Radio Clatterbridge News. The survivors of the Nottingham attacks did not receive their basic rights as victims. That's what an inquiry has heard from its final witness. The triple killer, Valdol Kallikane, was sectioned four times before he killed three people and seriously injured three others with a van during his violent rampage in Nottingham on June 13, 2023. Next, a new appeal's been launched to help solve the murder of Melanie Hall on the 30th anniversary of her disappearance. Avon and Somerset Police want people in Bath to think back to the night of June the 9th, 1996. The 25-year-old was last seen in a nightclub. Here's Steve, the father of Melanie Hall.
2: People talk about closure, and I can never understand that, because the only closure I'd get is if Melanie walked through that door, you know, and we had a result. So there's never going to be closure for us, and I can never understand why people use that term.
0: The Prime Minister has pledged to right the wrongs of the Henry Novak case after meeting with his parents at Downing Street. Sir Keir said he had a moving discussion about Henry, adding that he deserves a legacy beyond the tragedy. Three people have also been charged with violent disorder after the protests on Tuesday. Anti-Semitic hate crimes recorded in May by the Metropolitan Police in London jumped by 72% month on month. Meanwhile, Islamophobic hate crime was up by a third. 255 anti-Semitic hate crimes were logged by the force in May, up from 148 in April. It's World Environment Day today. The RSPCA says calls about litter affecting animals spike in the summer. Rebecca Mation is their spokesperson.
3: I have a call about 10 calls every day on average of animals who are harmed by litter. And that's sadly just the tip of the iceberg, because many animals unfortunately get killed by litter, and we're not able to help them because it's too late.
0: And the British Heart Foundation is planning to close around 150 shops. That'll be across the next 2 years. That's the latest from Radio News Hub. I'm Tanita Sims.
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0: 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Scattered showers continuing across the north of England, Scotland and Northern Ireland, with a high of 18 degrees Celsius.

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2: The survivors of the Nottingham attacks did not receive their basic rights as victims. That's what an inquiry has heard from its final witness. The triple killer, Valdo Kalaké, was sectioned four times before he killed three people.

0: and seriously injured three others with a van during its violent rampage in Nottingham on June 13, 2023. Detectives have made a new appeal for information to help solve the murder of 25-year-old Melanie Hall. Today is the 30th anniversary of her disappearance. The 25-year-old was last seen at Cadillac's nightclub in Bath in the early hours of June 9, 1996. Her body wasn't found until 13 years later. Dominique, Melanie's sister, is calling for compassion for the family.
1: It took me to get to having children that were 25, 26 to think, oh my gosh, what must my mum have gone through? And it's bad enough for me to have lost my sister, but for my mum to have lost her child and for you, Dad.
0: Next, for over two decades, Andrew Mountbatten Windsor had been receiving private income from subletting properties on his Royal Lodge estate. That's whilst paying almost no rent himself. According to an investigation by the National Audit Office, the King pays for both his daughters' accommodation despite them being non-working royals. A man has been charged with attempted murder after a staff member was shot with a crossbow at a student village in Surrey. 21-year-old Amunthe Dakamar has been charged with attempted murder. Do your bit for the planet and get involved in a litter pick. Well, that's the message from the RSPCA, who say whilst 95% of people are worried about how rubbish affects animals, only 10% do something about it. Their spokesperson is Rebecca Mation.
2: You can come prepared with your gloves. People may well be there to... And it just makes it a lot more enjoyable doing it as part of a group.
0: And children with special educational needs and disabilities will start getting more access to specialist support in their local area. That's without needing a diagnosis from September. That's the latest from Radio News Hub. I'm Tanita Sims.
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4: Whatever the weather.
0: Clear spells this evening, turning wet and windy from the southwest overnight. Wind strengthening, becoming gusty with coastal gales in the south, lows of 9 degrees Celsius.

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1: 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We were delighted to celebrate Clatterbridge Cancer Centre Wirral hitting its 65th birthday milestone. I won't start singing happy birthday on air, don't worry, as I don't want to lose listeners. But there was cake and balloons, and our chief executive Liz Bishop spoke to patients and staff about how far we've come since 1958. But if you want to keep up to date with what we've been up to and want to let us know what you'd like to hear more of, you can reach out to us on our social media platforms at CCCNHS.
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Every week, somebody wins £2,000 in the Wirral Hospice St John's Lottery. 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The Wirral Hospice St John's Lottery. 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Regulated by the Gambling Commission. You must be over 16 to play.

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2: ...52-year-old Paul Quinn has been jailed at Manchester Crown Court for 21 years with a three-year extended licence period. It's for the 2003 rape which saw innocent man Andrew Malkinson wrongly jailed. Sentencing Quinn at Manchester Crown Court, Mr Justice Bright said his victim is a hero. A new appeal's been launched to help solve the murder of Melanie Hall on the 30th anniversary of her disappearance. Avon and Somerset Police want people in Bath to think back to the night of June the 9th, 1996, when the 25-year-old was last seen in a nightclub. Her body wasn't found until 2009. Dominique, Melanie's sister, is calling for compassion.
3: I feel so sorry for my mum as well, so it took me to get to having children that were 25, 26 to think, oh my gosh, what my

0: and Mum have gone through.
1: The survivors of the Nottingham attacks did not receive their basic rights as victims. That's what an inquiry has heard from its final witness. The triple killer, Valdo Calacane, was sectioned four times before he killed three people and seriously injured three others with a van during his violent rampage in Nottingham on June 13, 2023. Banning fans from bringing refillable plastic bottles into World Cup stadiums is just wrong, the Prime Minister has said, as he urged FIFA to think of the fans. Sir Keir Starmer said football's governing body should re-examine the policy change, as he condemned the move as being about money. And it's World Environment Day, and the RSPCA are launching a campaign to get everyone litter picking. The organisations say almost 100% of people are worried about the impact of rubbish on animals, but only a tenth have acted on it. Rebecca Machin is their spokesperson.
0: Animals like foxes or hedgehogs who've tried to eat food out of a discarded food can and then got their head stuck inside. We get a lot of animals, particularly birds and foxes, getting entangled in litter.
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1: Clear spells are turning wet and windy from the southwest overnight, with rain reaching all but Scotland. Winds becoming gusty with coastal gales in the south, lows of 9 degrees.
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7: Hello once again, it's nice to have your company and welcome along to the A to Z of Pop with me, Richard Smith. Brought to you in association with Specsavers Opticians, during the next hour I'll be featuring songs and artists from the 1960s to today whose name or title begins with the same letter. On the programme today, I'm going to be taking an A to Z look at the letter Z, with performances by artists including ZZ Top, Roberta Kelly, McCormont & Butler, The Cranberries, Aswad and the Michael Zager Band. Oh, and if that wasn't enough, throughout the programme there'll also be the chance for you to exercise your grey matter with the A to Z of Pop Trivia Challenge, but more about that later. Anyway, all you need to do for the next hour is to just settle back, relax, and stay tuned to us here on your favourite station for the A to Z of Pop. Okay, so it's the back end of the alphabet now. Always a bit of an eclectic mix, and we're going to kick off from 1999 with Jarnay, American hip-hop and soul duo.

0: 1986, taken from the LP Afterburner, ZZ Top, although you wouldn't expect it, would you? Billy Gibbons, Dusty Hill and Frank Beard. And a little ditty entitled Rough Boy got as high as number 23 in the UK charts. Before that, it was Jarnay. And you want to know who they are? Well, OK, I can tell you. René Neuville and Jean Norris Baylor are Jarnay. Z-H-A-N-E with a little flick thing at the top. Yeah, I don't know what they're called, to be honest. Must find that out. And a little ditty from 1999 called Got to Give It Up, formerly done by Marvin Gaye.
1: The A to Z of Pop Trivia Challenge with Richard Smith.
0: Well, yes, it is the A to Z of Pop Trivia Challenge, and throughout the show I'll be giving you a few clues to one of the artists I'll be playing a song by later on. So here goes with your first clue. In keeping with the rest of the show, I'm looking for a group that begins with Z today. An English indie rock band formed in 2001 in Liverpool by Dave McCabe, Russell Pritchard and Sean Payne, and usually joined on stage by Payne's girlfriend playing the saxophone, Abby Harding. Liverpool group around from 2001 that begins with Z. Who could that be? Well, don't worry too much if you didn't get the answer from that clue, as there'll be another couple later on in the programme.
1: The A to Z of Pop Trivia Challenge.
0: Thank you very much indeed. Now, I'm going to take you back to 1961 now, and the Book of Knowledge is a bit thin on Tommy Zhang. I don't know whether you'll remember this. You'll remember the tune, though.

There we are. As I say, the Book of Knowledge, a bit thin on Tommy Zhang, but apparently he's Canadian, although that's up for grabs. I've no idea. Anyway, if you've just tuned in, it's the A to Z of Pop with me, Richard Smith, brought to you in association with Specsavers Opticians. On the show today, we're looking at song titles and artists that all begin with the same letter of the alphabet. And as well as trying to get the answer to today's trivia challenge, the object of our attentions today is the letter Z. Yeah, Tommy Zhang, you see, ZZ Top and Jarné. That's how it works, so please do stay with us right here on your favourite radio station for some more from the files of the A to Z of Pop. Continuing now with the Eurovision Song Contest winner of 2015 from Måns Zelmerlöw. Yes, Swedish pop singer and television presenter won it with this, Heroes.

0: more widely known as a backing vocalist for Thelma Houston and Donna Summer. The lady's name is Roberta Kelly, and she had that in the UK charts at number 44 for 3 weeks in 1978. And it fits into this programme perfectly because it's called Zodiacs. And before that, it was Måns Zelmerlöw from Sweden. And that only got into the UK charts for 1 week in 2015 after he won the Eurovision Song Contest as high as number 11. And then disappeared without trace, and that was called Heroes. Okay, are you ready for another clue? Here we go.
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0: Have you got the answer to our trivia challenge yet? No? Well, here's your second clue to a tune I'll be playing later on, but it's the band that I'm after. And as I said earlier, I'm looking for a group that begins with Z today. At first, the band had to battle comparisons to The Coral. Both were Merseyside bands and prominent members of the Liverpool music scene on the same record label and sharing the same producer, Ian Brodie. Can't be easy. The band's music has proved difficult to categorise, being described as psychedelic cartoon punk. No idea what that's all about. Anyway, they were from Liverpool. Early 2000s, begins with Z. There's another clue for you in about 10 minutes, so still plenty of time for you to get the answer on today's Trivia Challenge.
1: The A to Z of Pop Trivia Challenge.
0: And now, as you've probably gathered, our next tune is a bit of a live version. From English rock and soul music duo comprising of singer David McCormont and guitarist Bernard Butler. And in 2002, they had a remake of this 1982 Fat Larry's Band classic called Zoom.

0: I think it's one of those things that you had to be there at the time. The Carmington Buckler from 2002 and their version of Zoom, done in front of a live audience, not quite sure where that was. Well, as you've probably gathered so far, you're tuned in to the A to Z of Pop with me, Richard Smith. It's a look at the songs and the stars from the 1960s to today that begin with the same letter of the alphabet. Hey! And today we're looking at titles and artists beginning with the letter Z. Coming up in the second half of the show, a few more hits and memories for you, just like this.
1: It's Richard Smith and the A to Z of Pop.

0: playing your kind of music on your favourite station. It's Richard Smith and the A to Z of Pop.
1: That sounds like a bit of all right to me. What do you think? I was hoping you'd say that. As well as all that, there's the final clue and the answer to today's trivia challenge. So not too much longer to wait and see if you've worked that all out yet. So please do stay with us for the next 30 minutes or so right here on your favourite station for much more from the files of the A to Z of Pop. Introducing you now to a little bit of culture from George Zamfir, who? He's a Romanian pan flute musician known as the Master of the Pan Flute. And here's a tune from 1980 called The Art of the Violin.

0: It was George Zamfir on the panpipes, or the pan flute, with the Art of the Violin from 1980. And just here, Dolores O'Riordan, Michael and Mike Hogan, or Noel and Mike Hogan, should I say, Fergal Lawler. They were the Cranberries in 1994. And a song called Zombie. I feel like that some mornings, don't you?
1: The A to Z of Pop Trivia Challenge with Richard Smith.
0: Okay, it's your final clue on today's trivia challenge then. And our featured Z band today released their first record, which was the three-track CD Devil's Deal in 2002. Their debut album was released in April 2004 and eventually reached number 9 in early 2005. They released two further albums, Tired of Hanging Around in 2006 and You Can Do Anything in 2008. But following a run of 2009 festival performances, the band quietly disbanded, never to be heard from again. Well, you never know. Begins with Z from Liverpool. Have you got it yet? Well, I hope you have, but if not, there's not too much longer to wait until I'll be revealing the subject of today's trivia challenge for you.
1: The A to Z of Pop Trivia Challenge.
0: Now then, what do you know about Zayn Malik? Former member of One Direction. Yes. Went solo at the back end of 2016. Have this at number one in the UK chart. It's called Pillow Talk.

0: There we are. Thank you very much indeed. From 2016, under the name Zayn. Yes, that's what makes it qualify for this show. Zayn Malik and Pillow Talk. Are you ready? Let's do it.
1: The A to Z of Pop Trivia Challenge with Richard Smith.
0: A little trickier today, I'm thinking. Now, throughout the show, I've been giving you a few clues to a song from an artist I'm just about to play, so here were those clues. It's a group that begins with Z today, English indie rock band formed in 2001 in Liverpool by Dave McCabe, Russell Pritchard and Sean Payne, usually joined on stage by Payne's girlfriend playing the saxophone, Abby Harding. They had to battle comparisons with The Coral, both were Merseyside bands and prominent members of the Liverpool music scene. Their music has proved difficult to categorise, being described as psychedelic cartoon punk. Their debut record was Devil's Deal in 2002. They've released three albums. 2004... Tired of Hanging Around in 2006 and You Can Do Anything in 2008. But following a run of festival performances, they quietly disbanded in 2009. Now, armed with all that information, you may have got to the answer, which is the Zootons.
1: The A to Z of Pop Trivia Challenge.
0: Yes. And if you did get that, very, very well done. And unfortunately, there's no prizes for getting it right, I'm afraid. Just the satisfaction of knowing that you were right and a big well done badge from me. Let's have a listen to it then, shall we? The subject of today's Trivia Challenge from 2008's Always Right Behind You.

So the subject of today's trivia challenge was the Zootons. And if you got it, very, very well done. 2008, remembered here on your favourite station, always right behind you. And if you've just tuned in our way, it's the A to Z of Pop with me, Richard Smith, brought to you in association with Specsavers Opticians. Thank you very much indeed. And on the show today, we're looking at song titles and artists that all begin with the same letter of the alphabet. And the object of our attentions today is the letter Z, you see, the Zootons. That's how it works. So please do stay with us right here on your favourite wireless station for some more from the files of the A to Z of Pop. Continuing now with a hit from 1981 for Aswad. Featuring Brinsley Ford and Zion.

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1: Look at that mess you've made there. There's plates everywhere. They're all smashed. What are you playing at? Marcello Minerbi there from 1965 and Zorba's Dance. And before that, it was Aswad. And they're off to Zion. So there we are. That almost concludes our look at the letter Z for today.
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1: That sounds like a plan to me, and I'm going to do that as soon as I get home. Anyway, this edition of the programme was brought to you in association with Specsavers Opticians, and I really do hope you've enjoyed the last hour rediscovering all those hits and memories. Been a bit of all right, hasn't it? Until the next time then, this is Richard Smith saying thank you very much indeed for your company on the programme today. And it's on to my final tune for this time around from 1978. Comes by way of the Michael Zager Band. And it's called Let's All Chant. Thanks for listening. I'll see you later. Take care. Ta-ra!

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2: ...52-year-old Paul Quinn has been jailed for 21 years with a three-year extended licence period. It's for the 2003 rape which saw innocent man Andrew Malkinson wrongly jailed. Sentencing Quinn at Manchester Crown Court, Mr Justice Bright said Quinn's victim is a hero.
3: She heard someone with a voice which she described in terms similar to the way she described your voice, calling her from the bushes, threatening her and telling her to come and join her in the bushes. You must have seen her coming, got in the bushes and concealed yourself before she walked past.
2: Labour infighting is a distraction from serious issues facing the world, Prime Minister Sir Keir Starmer has said. Andy Burnham, Labour's candidate in the Makefield by-election, and former Health Secretary Wes Streeting have now both declared they would stand to replace Sir Keir should a leadership contest be triggered by the party's MPs. But the Prime Minister insisted he was not going to walk away from Number 10. The survivors of the Nottingham attacks did not receive their basic rights as victims. That's what an inquiry has heard from its final witness. The triple killer, Valdo Calacane, was sectioned four times before he killed three people with a van during his violent rampage in Nottingham on June 13, 2023. A British veteran who travelled to Normandy to mark the 82nd commemoration of D-Day

0: said some memories need weeding out. World War II veteran Ken Hay, who's 100, attended a remembrance service at the General Montgomery Monument.
1: When I talk to children, I have to weed out the horrible bits, you know. No, there's some horrible things that stay forever. The doctor gives me sleeping pills for the night because it all comes back. And this happens to all the guys, I'm sure.
0: And Charles Leclerc saw off Lewis Hamilton as Ferrari dominated first practice for Sunday's Monaco Grand Prix. Red Bull driver Max Verstappen was third. From Radio News Hub, I'm Johnny Holmes.
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3: Whatever the weather.
0: Clear spells are turning wet and windy from the southwest overnight, with rain reaching all but Scotland. Winds becoming gusty with coastal gales in the south, lows of 9 degrees.
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6: Hello there and welcome along to the A to Z of Pop, brought to you in association with Spectavers Eye Health Clinics. I'm Richard Smith, and during the next hour I'll be featuring songs and artists from one decade between the 1960s and the 2010s whose name or title begins with the same letter. On the programme today, I'm going to be featuring the letter H from the 2010s with performances by artists including Adele, Niall Horan, Kygo and Whitney Houston, Hozier, Aurora, Ollie Murs and Rizzle Kicks, and George Ezra. Now, I wonder if you're going to have a guess as to what and who I'll be playing during the show. It's the letter H from the 2010s. What would you have chosen? Anyway, whilst I'm doing all the work, all you have to do for the next hour is to just settle back, relax, and stay tuned to us here on your favourite station for the A to Z of Pop. And to get us away to the very best possible start, a number one from 2017 for former Fifth Harmony singer Camila Cabello. Hey. Along with Young Thug. Yeah, I've no idea either. And Havana.

Thank you. Scottish DJ and producer Calvin Harris, you see, that makes it qualify for this show, H. Harris, and Ellie Goulding from 2013, I Need Your Love. Camila Cabello and Young Thug before that, and Havana, Oh Na Na, and all that. Welcome along to the show. It's the A to Z of pop, you know. It is. We're looking today at the letter H. Now, here's a tune from 2015 that came from the album 25. I'm quite sure how that works, but anyway, it got to number one in the UK charts, and it's Adele. Hello.

That's Adele. And hello from the other side. I'm not quite sure the other side of what. But anyway, she says hello. Hope you wave back. If you just tuned in our way, I don't know where that was going then, I really don't. If you just tuned in our way, you're listening to the A to Z of Pop, brought to you in association with Specsavers Eye Health Clinics. I'm Richard Smith, and on the show today, we're looking at song titles and artists that all begin with the same letter of the alphabet from the same decade. And today, we're looking at the letter H from the 2010s. You see, Hello, Calvin Harris, and Havana. Ooh, no, no. That's how it works, so please do stay with us here on your favourite station for some more from the files of the A to Z of Pop. Now then, moving right along to former member of One Direction. They were put together on The X Factor, weren't they, after sort of being eliminated as solo performers. Now, this is one of the solo performers whose name is Niall Horan, which makes it qualify for this show under the letter H, and his solo tune from 2016. This town...

It's a band that's been going since 1993, you know. They're called Train, featuring Pat Monahan on lead vocals. And that from 2010, Hey Soul Sister. Niall Horan before that from 2016, In This Town. Thank you, fellas. Now then, moving right along, what can you tell me about Norwegian DJ Kygo? Oh, have I given it away there? He's a DJ from Norway, and he remixed this in 2019 with Whitney Houston, her version of Higher Love.

0: Fantastic. It's been streamed 252 million times as that tune. Wow. That's quite a lot, isn't it? Can't Go and Whitney Houston and Higher Love from 2019. It's the A to Z of Pop with me, Richard Smith. A look at the songs and the stars that begin with the same letter of the alphabet. And today we're looking at titles and artists beginning with the letter H from the 2010s. So what's coming up in the second half of the show? Well, it's a few more hits and memories for you, just like this.
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1: 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It's Richard Smith and the A to Z of Pop.
2: Now that sounds pretty good to me, I hope you agree. And if you do, please do stay with us for the next 30 minutes or so right here on your favourite station for much more from the files of the A to Z of Pop. Continuing now then with Hozier, Irish musician, singer and songwriter from County Wicklow. He's going to take you to church.

blimey, that'll get worse before it gets better. Dalton Harris, winner of the 15th series of The X Factor in 2018, along with James Arthur and The Power of Love from 2018. Take Me to Church, Hosier before that, and very nice it was too. Now then, earlier on we had a tune from Kygo, who was from Norway. Our next artiste from 2015 is Aurora, and she's from Norway as well. Had this in the charts at number 11, Half the World Away. I

0: taken from the 2012 album Sing. There we are, Gary Barlow and the Commonwealth Band. Yeah, I've no idea what that's all about, but that's their version of Here Comes the Sun. It was Aurora before that, doing Oasis's Half the World Away, and that was part of a TV advert at Christmas time, wasn't it, for John Lewis, I believe. Anyway, two cover versions there on the A to Z of Pop, and if you've just tuned in our way, it's brought to you in association with Specsavers Eye Health Clinics. I'm Richard Smith, and on the show today, as hopefully you've gathered by now, we're looking at song titles and artists that all begin with the same letter of the alphabet from the same decade. It's the letter H from the 2010s, to be precise. Please do stay with us right here on your favourite station for some more from the files of the A to Z of Pop. Continuing now with a tune from originally from 1962, given the treatment here by Jules Holland and Paloma Faith. And Something's Got a Hold on Me.
1: Oh, sometimes I get a good feeling, yeah. Had before, no. Yeah. I gotta tell you right now that I.

all very excitable. Came from the LP The Golden Age of Song, Jules Holland and his Rhythm and Blues Orchestra, and Paloma Faith. Something's Got a Hold on Me. You see, Jules Holland, that's how he works on this particular show. I'm easily pleased, me. Anyway, shall we move on? The final three tunes on today's programme come by way of Sigala and Becky Hill in a moment or two. George Ezra to finish the show. But first this from 2011, a big number one for Rizzle Kicks and Ollie Murs.

0: There we are, Sigala and Becky Hill from 2019, and I wish you well. Yeah, we certainly do. Heart skips a beat before that, Ollie Murs and Rizzle Kicks from 2011, big number one for those three boys. Anyway, there we are, that almost concludes our look at the letter H from the 2010s for today. It's flown by again, hasn't it? Where's that time gone?
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0: Now, that sounds like a plan to me, and I'm going to do that just as soon as I get in. I am, honestly. Anyway, this edition of the A to Z of Pop was brought to

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2: A sex offender convicted of a brutal rape for which an innocent man was jailed has been given a 21-year prison sentence. Father of six, Paul Quinn, who's 52, made no reaction as he faced justice 23 years after the sex attack for which Andrew Malkinson was wrongly convicted. While sentencing, Mr. Justice Robert Bright described the woman Quinn attacked as a hero.
3: The people who put themselves through it are, in my view, heroic. For me, the only word for them is not complainant or victim, nor even, as is sometimes now termed them, survivor. The only word that fits is hero.
2: Actor Anthony Head, best known for his roles in Buffy the Vampire Slayer and Ted Lasso, has died at the age of 72. His daughters confirmed in a statement. The British star was best known as librarian Rupert Giles in the cult US supernatural TV series, which ran from 1997 to 2003. FIFA have made a statement banning reusable water bottles from stadiums. They say this will lower the risk of injury caused by fans throwing them onto the pitch. Julia Cohen is from the Plastic Pollution Coalition and says the World Cup is one of the biggest polluting events in the world.
4: We have been targeting it and working for years to try and change that, and the mission to bring people together in support of a healthy activity and competing in sports around the world is totally undermined with decisions like this.
2: New data suggests anti-Semitic and Islamophobic hate crimes are on the rise in London. Anti-Semitic hate crimes recorded in May by the Metropolitan Police jumped by 72% month on month, while Islamophobic hate crime was up by a third. 255 anti-Semitic hate crimes were logged by the force in May. And Tottenham have announced the signing of former Liverpool defender Andy Robertson on a free transfer. From Radio News Hub, I'm Johnny Holmes.

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4: Clear spells are turning wet and windy from the southwest overnight, with rain reaching all but Scotland. Winds becoming gusty with coastal gales in the south, lows of 9 degrees.

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1: 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Thank you.
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2: An innocent man wrongly jailed for 17 years said he is insulted after the soft sentence of the real rapist. Andrew Malkinson said he was left to rot behind bars by the real culprit, 52-year-old father of six, Paul Quinn. Quinn, who was linked by DNA to the brutal rape only decades later, was jailed today for 21 years at Manchester Crown Court, but he will be eligible to apply for parole after serving 14 years. Mr. Justice Robert Bright sentenced Quinn at Manchester Crown Court.
3: You raced at her from behind and bundled her off the road, over or through some wooden railings and down a steep embankment to a level grassy area which was sufficiently far from the road to be completely out of sight.
2: Actor Anthony Head, best known for his roles in Buffy the Vampire Slayer and Ted Lasso, has died at the age of 72. His daughters, actresses Emily and Daisy Head, announced the news in a statement calling him extraordinary. A British veteran who travelled to Normandy to mark the 82nd commemoration of D-Day said it was only after the war that he realised the magnitude of the moment.
4: It wasn't frightening at that time. It was a sense of adventure. We were, you know, I was 18. And it was an adventure, like being in the Scouts or something. It was only later that it wasn't an adventure anymore and it was something more serious.
2: That's World War II veteran Ken Hay, who's 100. He attended a remembrance service at the General Montgomery Monument. The Prince of Wales attended the 125th anniversary of Scotland's main naval base's submarine service, where he met with representatives of the Royal Navy across all walks of life. William visited the naval base on Tuesday, where he met with several top officials serving in the force. And Alexander Zverev will take on Flavio Cobolli in the French Open final after the Italian was dramatically given a free pass through to his maiden Grand Slam decider. From Radio News Hub, I'm Johnny Holmes.
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2: Clear spells are turning wet and windy from the southwest overnight, with rain reaching all but Scotland. Winds becoming gusty with coastal gales in the south.

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1: Ooh, hey, hey. 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

0: It was a well-paying job, respectable, wearing a suit and tie every day. 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
2: Fifty-two-year-old Paul Quinn has been jailed for 21 years. It's for the 2003 rape which saw innocent man Andrew Malkinson wrongly jailed. Sentencing Quinn at Manchester Crown Court, Mr. Justice Bright said Quinn's victim is a hero.
3: She heard someone with a voice which she described in terms similar to the way she described your voice, calling her from the bushes, threatening her, and telling her to come and join her in the bushes. And this means you must have seen her coming, got in the bushes, and concealed yourself before she walked past.
2: Actor Anthony Head, best known for his roles in Buffy the Vampire Slayer and Ted Lasso, has died at the age of 72, his daughters said in a statement. The British star was best known as librarian Rupert Giles in the cult US supernatural TV series, which ran from 1997 to 2003. FIFA have banned reusable water bottles at World Cup stadiums. Alongside cups, jars and cans, FIFA say banning reusable water bottles will lower the risk of athlete injury. Julia Cohen is from the Plastic Pollution Coalition.
4: Bottled water is such big business. There's more than 1 million plastic bottles sold every minute, and around 600 billion plastic bottles are produced every year. So what we would like to see is more refill and reuse.
2: The survivors of the Nottingham attacks did not receive their basic rights as victims. That's what an inquiry has heard from its final witness. The triple killer Valdo Calacane was sectioned four times before he killed three people and seriously injured three others with a van in Nottingham on June the 13th, 2023. And children with special educational needs and disabilities will start getting more access to specialist support in their local area. That's without needing a diagnosis from September. The Experts at Hand programme was announced earlier this year and is backed by £1.8 billion. From Radio News Hub, I'm Johnny Holmes.
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1: Whatever the weather.
2: Clear spells are turning wet and windy from the southwest overnight, with rain reaching all but Scotland. Winds becoming gusty with coastal gales in the south, lows of 9 degrees.

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2: We do feel that if we can actually bring Melanie's killer or killers into court, then at least we've done the last thing we can do for her in her name.
3: Detectives have made a fresh appeal for information to help solve the murder of a university graduate. I'm Tanita Sims and you're listening to the Evening News programme from Radio News Hub. Also on today's show, the survivors of the Nottingham attacks did not receive their basic rights as victims. And next week's Great Big Green Week. But first, let's take a look at some of the other stories this evening with Georgia Lee.
4: For two decades, Andrew Mountbatten Windsor had been receiving private income from subletting properties on his Royal Lodge estate. That was whilst paying almost no rent himself. According to an investigation by the National Audit Office, the King pays for Princess Beatrice and Eugenie's accommodation, despite them being non-working royals. The King was left profoundly shocked by the fatal Royal Navy helicopter crash. He says the service of those killed was held in the highest regard. Charles spoke publicly for the first time about the crash in Devon earlier this week as he presented new colours to Royal Marines commando units during a Windsor Castle ceremony. A man has been charged with attempted murder after a man was shot with a crossbow in Guildford yesterday. 21-year-old Almentir Dacoma shot a campus safety officer in his 50s. He's in a stable condition in hospital. Children with special educational needs and disabilities will start getting more access to specialist support in their local area. That's without needing a diagnosis from September. And Tottenham have announced the signing of former Liverpool defender Andy Robertson on a free transfer. Scotland captain Robertson was close to a move to Spurs in January, but Liverpool were unable to bring back Kostas Tsimikas from his loan at Roma and pulled the plug on the switch.
3: Our top story, a sex offender convicted of a brutal rape for which an innocent man was jailed has been given a 21-year prison sentence. Andy Hoyle is here with more.
5: Yes, 52-year-old father of six, Paul Quinn, made no reaction as he faced justice 23 years after the attack, an attack that Andrew Malkinson was wrongly convicted for. It's been described as one of the worst miscarriages of justice cases in British criminal history.
3: So what has Mr. Malkinson had to say about this, Andy?
5: Well, after Quinn was found guilty in April, Mr. Malkinson, who'd already spent 17 years behind bars, said he was treated as a handy patsy for police who just wanted a quick conviction. Mr. Malkinson always protested his innocence, but was wrongly picked out at an identity parade and jailed. Quinn was only arrested after advances in DNA testing meant that in 2022, a billion-to-one match of his DNA profile was made with saliva left on the victim's vest top. By then, Mr. Malkinson had made multiple failed appeals.
3: And there's fallout from this case, and that's still continuing, isn't it?
5: That's right. A public inquiry is now underway. That's after a 2024 review found failings that could have exonerated Mr. Malkinson a decade before he was eventually released from prison. And five former Greater Manchester police officers and one currently serving with the force are under investigation by the Independent Office for Police Conduct. GMP has since apologised to Mr. Malkinson, describing Quinn as a dangerous man who went free and watched an innocent man jailed.
3: Well, thanks for all those details, Andy. Some breaking news for you. Actor Anthony Head, best known for his roles in Buffy the Vampire Slayer and Ted Lasso, has died at the age of 72. His daughters announced his death in a statement. The British star was best known as Librarian Rupert

0: Giles in the cult US supernatural TV series starring Sarah Michelle Gellar, which ran from 1997 to 2003. Next, the survivors of the Nottingham attacks did not receive their basic rights as victims. That's what the final witness to the Nottingham attacks inquiry has said. The triple killer was sectioned four times before he seriously injured three people with a van during his violent rampage in Nottingham on June 13th. 2023. Earlier that morning, he'd stabbed to death students Barnaby Webber and Grace O'Malley Kumar, who were coming home from a night out, and 65-year-old school caretaker Ian Coates. The inquiry was told by its final witness, Victims Commissioner Claire Waxman, that the onus should not be on families going through the worst things imaginable to advocate for their rights. In a written statement, Barnaby's mother Emma Webber says today marks the end of an exhausting, brutal and deeply traumatising 16 weeks. She says that throughout the inquiry, they've heard evidence that confirmed what they feared all along, that there were grievous failings across multiple organisations. The inquiry, which received evidence from 164 witnesses, will hear closing statements in September, before Chairwoman of the inquiry, Deborah Taylor, is expected to release a report with her recommendations next year. Got more to come, including detectives making a fresh appeal for information to help solve the murder of a university graduate.
1: If you bought a home on a holiday park in the UK, what you thought you were getting may not be what you ended up with. 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
0: Well, welcome back to the evening news programme with Radio News Hub. Next, detectives have made a fresh appeal for information to help solve the murder of a university graduate on the 30th anniversary of her disappearance. Holly Hughes has more.
2: It took me to get to having children that were 25, 26 to think, oh my gosh, what must my mum have gone through?
3: Melanie Hall was last seen at Cadillac's nightclub in Bath in the early hours of June the 9th, 1996, after a night out with friends. The last sighting of the 25-year-old hospital clerical worker was inside the nightclub in Walcott Street. Her body wasn't found until 2009. Avon and Somerset Police, along with her family, have launched the Justice for Melanie campaign, designed to take people back to June 1996 to trigger details or memories. The campaign urges anyone who was in Bath that night to think back and come forward with information, no matter how small or insignificant. Here's Melanie's father, Steve.
4: People talk about closure, and I can never understand that, because the only closure I'd get is if Melanie walked through that door. There's never going to be closure for us, and I can never understand why people use that term.
3: Her mother, Pat Hall, has dementia. Her sister, Dominique, has appealed for people to think of her and have some compassion for what the family has been through.
2: I feel very angry that she lost her life at 25, that someone chose to take that away from her. I feel angry that I lost my sister.
3: The Justice for Melanie campaign will feature messages on the digital screen during the match between Bath Rugby and Leicester Tigers tomorrow.
0: And ahead of the Great Big Green Week, more than 2 million people in thousands of communities across the UK are being urged to take part in green community events. From swaps and clean-ups to local environmental projects, organisers are calling on people to get involved locally and take action that's good for people, good for nature and good for the future, including saving money. Our reporter spoke to Helen Meach, Executive Director of the Climate Coalition.
5: I think people are embracing green habits because the reality of climate change is really starting to hit home. After the heatwave we've just had, more than 8 in 10 Britons think that climate change is at least partly to blame. Rising energy bills and food costs are really sharpening that too. 6 in 10 people say the cost of living crisis has made acting on climate and nature feel more important, not less. So people want to do something about it, and they want to do something close to home.
6: And Helen, tell us about the Great Big Green Week and what you hope it achieves.
5: Great Big Green Week is the UK's largest celebration of climate and nature action, with thousands of events happening in communities right across the UK from the 6th to the 14th of June. What we hope it achieves is simple. We want people to feel this is for them. 7 in 10 people who've come to events before tell us it was the first time they've ever got involved in anything like this. So that's people taking action on their own terms in their communities. And it's also about something bigger. We want politicians to see people in every part of the country saying climate and nature matter to us.
6: And how can people find out more about all this?
5: If you go to thegreatbiggreenweek.com, you can search for events near you. And there are thousands of them. Whether you've done anything like this before or whether it's completely new to you, there's something for everyone. So the week runs until the 14th of June. So come along, bring someone with you and be part of something that's happening right across the country.
0: Now, before we go, let's take a quick look at the weather. Clear spells this evening, turning wet and windy from the southwest overnight, with rain reaching all but Scotland by dawn. Wind strengthening, becoming gusty with coastal gales in the south. There's lows of 9 degrees Celsius. Well, that's tonight's evening news programme from Radio News Hub. Thanks for tuning in. Hope you have a lovely evening and whatever you're doing this weekend. We'll be back on Monday for more.

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1: UK firms say they expect to increase prices less sharply than predicted in the aftermath of the Iran war, but more than half still plan to do so in response to the energy shock. And that's according to Bank of England data. The central bank's latest survey of finance bosses across UK companies suggests that price growth expectations had eased back slightly in May from the month before. Next, Welsh Water has agreed to pay out nearly £45 million over a series of spills and failures in its sewage network. Regulators Ofwat say the supplier failed to properly operate, maintain and upgrade its wastewater network. The firm say they know they've not performed as expected, but are investing more in resilience. The average UK house price edged down by 0.1% month on month in May, reflecting continued global uncertainties. Across the UK, the average property price in May marked a 0.5% annual increase. And the British Heart Foundation is planning to close around 150 shops over the next 2 years.
2: The story. Locker.

From Radio News Hub, I'm Johnny Holmes. A sex offender convicted of a rape for which an innocent man was jailed has been given a 21-year prison sentence. Paul Quinn, who's 52, finally faced justice 23 years after the sex attack for which Andrew Malkinson was wrongly convicted. Actor Anthony Head, best known for his roles in Buffy the Vampire Slayer and Ted Lasso, has died at the age of 72. New data suggests anti-Semitic and Islamophobic hate crimes are on the rise in London, and Tottenham have announced the signing of Andy Robertson on a free transfer.

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Now, imagine giving that car a kick up the exhaust pipe, turning it from a reliable runaround into a turbocharged muscle machine, only by using the power of radio. 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
1: England's women face a crucial World Cup qualifier away to holder Spain tonight, knowing a point would book the Lionesses a place at next year's tournament in Brazil. Boss Serena Wiegmann insists her side won't be playing for a draw.
2: We just really want to qualify as quick as possible. That's what we share all the time, and it's a hard group. It's a difficult game. That's the same for Spain, difficult game for them too. And it just helps because you have time then to prepare.
1: Arsenal's Premier League winning trio Declan Rice, Gabriel and David Raya have been shortlisted for the Professional Footballers Association's Men's Player of the Year Award. Also nominated are Manchester City duo Erling Haaland and Ryan Cherki. One piece of transfer news, and Scotland captain Andy Robertson has joined Tottenham on a free transfer. The left-back's eight-year Liverpool career came to an end on the final day of the season. And in rugby union, Andy Farrell has signed a new contract extension to remain as Ireland head coach until after the 2031 World Cup.

think about the generations and to say we want to make it a better place for our children and our children's children so that they know it's a better world for them and think if they can make it a better place.

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1: Actor Anthony Head, best known for his roles in Buffy the Vampire Slayer and Ted Lasso, has died at the age of 72, his daughters said in a statement. The British star was best known as librarian Rupert Giles in the cult US supernatural TV series, starring Sarah Michelle Gellar, which ran from 1997 to 2003. Alex James, the bassist of Britpop band Blur, is to host three events in London to celebrate football and music ahead of the World Cup. The 57-year-old musician will take over a pop-up space in Trafalgar Square this month with the hope of bringing fans together ahead of England's group stage matches. And Taylor Swift says writing a song for the new Toy Story film felt like a musical departure and coming home at the same time. She says she was a Toy Story kid from the age of five. The first film in the Pixar franchise was released in 1995.

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3: An innocent man wrongly jailed for 17 years said he is insulted after the soft sentence of the real rapist. Andrew Malkinson said he was left to rot behind bars by the real culprit, 52-year-old father of six Paul Quinn. Quinn, who was linked by DNA to the brutal rape only decades later, was jailed for 21 years at Manchester Crown Court, but he will be eligible to apply for parole after serving 14 years. Mr. Justice Robert Bright sentenced Quinn at Manchester Crown Court.
4: You raced at her from behind and bundled her off the road, over or through some wooden railings and down a steep embankment to a level grassy area which was sufficiently far from the road to be completely out of sight.
3: Actor Anthony Head, best known for his roles in Buffy the Vampire Slayer and Ted Lasso, has died at the age of 72, his daughters confirmed in a statement. The British star was best known as librarian Rupert Giles in the cult US supernatural TV series, which ran from 1997 to 2003. The survivors of the Nottingham attacks did not receive their basic rights as victims. That's what an inquiry has heard from its final witness. Valdo Calacane was sectioned four times before he killed three people with a van in Nottingham on June 13, 2023. FIFA have banned reusable water bottles at World Cup stadiums. Alongside cups, jars and cans, FIFA say banning reusable water bottles will lower the risk of athlete injury. Julia Cohen is from the Plastic Pollution Coalition.
5: Bottled water is such big business. There's more than 1 million plastic bottles sold every minute, and around 600 billion plastic bottles are produced every year. So what we would like to see is more refill and reuse, which is also becoming more popular.
3: And the Prince of Wales attended the 125th anniversary of Scotland's main naval base's submarine service, where he met with representatives of the Royal Navy across all walks of life. From Radio News Hub, I'm Johnny Holmes.
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1: Whatever the weather.
3: A scattering of showers this evening, though soon clouding over in the southwest, turning wet and windy by late evening, with rain moving across much of the UK overnight. Lows of 9 degrees.

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1: Is not complainant or victim, nor even, as is sometimes now termed them, survivor. The only word that fits is hero.
2: The row over the murder of Henry Novak has intensified after US Vice President J.D. Vance blamed what he described as a migrant invasion for the circumstances that led to the teenager's death. Downing Street responded by condemning attempts to interfere in our democracy and stir up division on our streets, while stressing that the Novak family do not want the case used to fuel tension. An independent watchdog is investigating Hampshire Police's handling of the incident after officers handcuffed Henry as he lay fatally wounded. Actor Anthony Head, best known for his roles in Buffy the Vampire Slayer and Ted Lasso, has died at the age of 72. His daughters, actresses Emily and Daisy Head, announced the news in a statement, calling him extraordinary. A British veteran who travelled to Normandy to mark the 82nd commemoration of D-Day said some memories need weeding out. World War II veteran Ken Hay, who's 100, attended a remembrance service at the General Montgomery Monument.
3: When I talk to children, I have to weed out the horrible bits, you know. Now, there's some horrible things that stay forever. My doctor gives me sleeping pills for the night because it all comes back. And this happens to all the guys, I'm sure.
2: And Alexander Zverev will take on Flavio Cabolli in the French Open final after the Italian was dramatically given a free pass through to his maiden Grand Slam decider. From Radio News Herb, I'm Johnny Holmes.
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7: Whatever the weather.
2: A scattering of showers this evening, though soon clouding over in the southwest, turning wet and windy by late evening, with rain moving across much of the UK overnight. Lows of 9 degrees.

0: If you've only just joined me, hello. It's great to have your company. I'm Mandy Shepherd, and this is Chilled at the Bridge.
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1: 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That's when I felt I was falling. So I went upstairs, called Macmillan,
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2: An innocent man wrongly jailed for 17 years said he is insulted after the soft sentence of the real rapist. Andrew Malkinson said he was left to rot behind bars by the real culprit, 52-year-old father of six Paul Quinn. Quinn, who was linked by DNA to the brutal rape only decades later,

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1: Rupert Giles in the cult US Supernatural TV series, which ran from 1997 to 2003. The survivors of the Nottingham attacks did not receive their basic rights as victims. That's what an inquiry has heard from its final witness. Valdo Calacane was sectioned four times before he killed three people with a van in Nottingham on June 13, 2023. FIFA have banned reusable water bottles at World Cup stadiums. Alongside cups, jars and cans, FIFA say banning reusable water bottles will lower the risk of athlete injury. Julia Cohen is from the Plastic Pollution Coalition.
2: Bottled water is such big business. There's more than 1 million plastic bottles sold every minute, and around 600 billion plastic bottles are produced every year. So what we would like to see is more refill and reuse, which is also becoming more popular.
1: And the Prince of Wales attended the 125th anniversary of Scotland's main naval base's submarine service, where he met with representatives of the Royal Navy across all walks of life. From Radio News Hub, I'm Johnny Holmes.
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4: Whatever the weather.
1: A scattering of showers this evening, though soon clouding over in the southwest, turning wet and windy by late evening, with rain moving across much of the UK overnight. Lows of 9 degrees.

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0: It's great to have your company this evening. I'm Mandy Shepherd, and this is Chilled at the Bridge. Great chilled out tunes to come right after this.
1: As a parent, you want to protect your kids. 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

If you're lucky enough to go home tomorrow, then please do stay safe and stay well. If you're in hospital a little bit longer, then I'll see you at 10 tomorrow evening. Good night, God bless. Bye-bye for now.

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2: A sex offender convicted of a brutal rape for which an innocent man was jailed has been given a 21-year prison sentence. Father of six, Paul Quinn, who's 52, made no reaction as he finally faced justice 23 years after the sex attack for which Andrew Malkinson was wrongly convicted. While sentencing, Mr. Justice Robert Bright described the woman Quinn attacked as a hero.
3: For me, the only word for them is not complainant or victim, nor even, as is sometimes now termed them, survivor. The only word that fits is hero.
2: The row over the murder of Henry Novak has intensified after US Vice President J.D. Vance blamed what he described as a migrant invasion for the circumstances that led to the teenager's death. Downing Street responded by condemning attempts to interfere in our democracy